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4: Traffic check muna tayo ngayong Martes sa Marcos Highway, SM Marikina. Light to moderate.

0: 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A political reckoning. A nation on watch. As the impeachment trial of Vice President Sara Duterte unfolds, every testimony, every motion, and every decision carries consequences beyond the halls of power. And your Bilyonario News Channel will be there with comprehensive reported analysis and real-time updates. VP Sara on trial. A BNC impeachment coverage. 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
1: Isang taon na pala yun, pero naghihintay pa rin kami ng makukulong pa. 85 pesos na daily minimum wage hike. Kakainin lang ito ng VAT. Sa nangyaring school shooting sa Tacloban. How do we make sure that this doesn't happen again? Do you agree? We are already in the upper middle income status.
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0: Memo with Corina Sanchez Rojas. 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
5: Traffic check ulit tayo sa EDSA Mega Mall, bumper to bumper ang mga sasakyan sa northbound lane. 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
7: Si Lieutenant General Antonio Navarrete ang bagong talagang Chief of Staff ng Armed Forces of the Philippines. 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Throughout his journey in the military service, tumanggap si Nafarete ng maraming pagkilala at parangal, kabilang ang Philippine Legion of Honor at Gold Cross Medals for gallantry in combat. 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
8: In the next 10 years, Karen, the Army will always be the core of the armed forces because the last battle will be fought always on land.
7: Simpleng pananalita noong say Army Chief na ngayon ay magkakaroon ng mas malaking papel bilang bagong hepe ng AFP. 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
6: Official na ang umupo bilang bagong AFP Chief of Staff si dating Philippine Army Chief Antonio Nafarete Jr. Pinangunahan ni PBBM ang change of command sa AFP kanina at ang retirement ceremony ni General Romeo Browner Jr. Ayon kay Browner, isang malakas na hukbo ang iiwan niya kay Nafarete. 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
9: The Philippines has always been and will always remain a nation that seeks peace. We adhere to international law. We are a respectful nation that conducts itself with dignity, restraint, and professionalism. We seek cooperation, but we will never compromise our sovereignty. We extend friendship to all, but we will never abandon our national dignity.
6: Nang tanungin si Browner kung may iniaalok bang posisyon sa kanya, ang payo raw ng Pangulo, magpahinga muna.
10: Patuloy ang pag-atake ng Amerika sa Iran. Sa 10th araw ng strikes, target ang Iranian military command centers, missile and drone launch sites at air defense systems. Nananawagan ngayon ng immediate de-escalation ang United Nations. Nakisali na rin kasi sa gulo ang Iran-backed Houthi rebels ng Yemen.
11: We've seen the reports and are very much concerned by the renewed Houthi threats against Saudi Arabia, against freedom of navigation, which leads to the risk of an even wider regional escalation. We call for immediate de-escalation. We urge all parties to address their differences through dialogue and diplomacy.
10: Tulad ng United Nations, paghupa rin ng tensyon sa gitnang silangan ang isa sa mga diskusyon ng katatapos lang na ASEAN meetings. Yan ang agenda report ni Ivy Reyes.
12: Tapos na ang 59th ASEAN Foreign Ministers meeting ngayong hapon kung saan sentro ang panawagan ng Pilipinas sa pagkakaisa ng 11-member Association of Southeast Asian Nations sa harap ng mga balakid sa rehiyon. 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
13: This theme reflects our shared conviction that while the challenges before us continue to grow in complexity, our greatest strength remains our collective resolve to navigate and shape the future together.
12: Isa sa mga dokumentong napagkasunduan ng ASEAN ay ang pahayag ng asosasyon sa nagpapatuloy na gera sa Iran. 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Para sa agenda, I'm VRIS Billionaire News Channel.

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0: 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Ito ang himpilan na kampiyon sa balita, kampiyon sa musika, kampiyon sa drama, kampiyon sa komentaryo, at kampiyon sa serbisyo publiko sa Iloilo City. 88.7 K5 News FM, championing the lives of the Filipino. 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